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Like,

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Your body will digest, thank you, hug itself till your vessels pop. The therapist says you're a slow leaking kiddie pool. All water and grass clippings like the one stuck to your cousin's heel. Remember that summer, how the sun tried to evaporate us. 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What's your calcium like? 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They still sliding out your skin like a handkerchief trick. 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Mom keeps ashing herself out in the wrong places. We smoke down to the filter out here. 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

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Listen, I feel impaled every time we embrace. 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
2: 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That is why it's my everything.
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couldn't get no worse. Staring at you, picking through your food. Necklace that I bought you around your neck. Back before the era of the feud, if you could match you. Wait a minute, this isn't what kisses do. It definitely ain't the woman that I fished up, but being beside me, the bitch.

everyone safe and sound. This our family do. Only homies around, everyone here is crew. Something foul in the air, something feeling askew. Wind is in the pipes, is that whistle calling for you? Don't holler, it's cool. Windows boarded and sealed, doors are bolted and locked. Product cooking on pace, weaponry fully stocked. Bodies sleeping in shifts, other bodies keep watch. Bullets are for anybody, cop running up in the spot. The pop, drop, the lights are dropped low. Something shot from the trees. Went straight through the front door, homie dropped to his knees. Blood seeping from his neck as he struggled to breathe. Wooden floor stained wet, gets off the more that he bleeds. He leaves, believed it, knowing something was coming, but it creeping on the come up, now it's right up in your face. Face it, let it resonate up in your bone a minute. When you shiver, make a sliver big enough for it to have a space. Ripped life, slipping away, maybe you can make it out with just a little bit of grace. But it truly doesn't give a fuck about the fear you're feeling. It is here to make you understand that nothing is safe. Nothing is safe. Nothing is sacred. Nothing is safe. Nothing to pray for. Nothing is safe. Nothing is. Nothing is. Cut the light and stay low. All is quiet and still. Peering through the window, staring over the field. Scent of death in the air. Nothing out there looks real. Close the homies' eyes. Now is not the time to be feeling. Really load up. Furniture, low walls. Barricade you inside. Lose the lights in the hallways, everyone gon' be fine. Phone that no one should call starts to ring in one time. All the homies' eyes slide to it, then the walls split from the outside. The air rushes in, it's cold as fuck, bullets slapping like hail. More homies struck down, the mission has failed. The wood is split, splintered, chandelier falls and smashes. Hard glass and steel everywhere, and every throat screams in protest. You all are dying, and really will anyone care? Truth like death comes for everyone. Barely had to summon what was coming.

In this democracy, I as a citizen reserve the right to stand up for what I believe in. In this democracy, I as a citizen am not accountable to the government. In this democracy, the government is accountable to us, the people. In this democracy, the government is elected by us, the people, to represent us, the people, in our best interests on a national and international scale. And if they are not doing so, in this democracy, I as a citizen reserve the right to rise up.

I swear, as a citizen of this country, to stand up for what I believe in. I swear, as a citizen of this country, to not just sit around bitching and moaning. I swear, as a citizen of this country, to take action if action be needed. I swear, as a citizen of this country, to realize that the power is with us and no one else. I will not

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I played all the good parts and sometimes the bad. And sometimes a fig leaf was all that I had. And then Hollywood said it would certainly die if I didn't come soon. So I went, ay, ay, ay. From here on it got rough. But now I was famous, I'd made it at last. Came happily back to the scene of my past. I received a big prize, had my name in who's who. But after

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So that's how this latest torment began. A change was overdue. From here it's rough on you.

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And no one could figure out how it happened. 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He had a chance. Somebody even loved him. Told him he was better than most. But the brother went off. 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Just the illusion that something was coming. So he became a gun that it could hide in a jacket and make believe he had an erection all.

0: killing his family, not the enemy. 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

stretch our bodies across the expanse of the prison walls. Let them see us. Collected our strength, put together our minds, did away with our fears. Studied the teachers, especially the ones who had been inside. Dissected the lessons, waited against the times, adjusted as we saw fit. Entertained new possibilities, ever mindful of infiltration. Noticed patterns in the ones who shared the concerns of the enemy. Lost foes who were friends. Recognized my own weaknesses. Put thought into practice. Collected new thoughts, consulting with thinkers. Read, adapted my speech. Listened to my heart. Stuck to the principles. Allowed all unlearning. Connected the dots. Simplified the approach. Never stopped pushing. Never stopped loving. Never stopped learning. Never stopped caring. Never stopped fighting. Never stopped dancing. Devised new equations. New rhythms. New

forest roars, troops of screams and boots, teams of insects display stingers, larger birds act as the couriers, snakes and trees, vines mesh together to form barriers, primitive languages spoke of beware to those who would linger or did not leave this area.

some with reverence, some with indifference, and some simply wouldn't believe the curse of the temple is the evidence, only seeking freedom from shame. Some chose to remain and became victim to a more enduring pain. When morning came, all that was left were the bones of their friends and the souls that were claimed.

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1: Lisa Mia, I've got hip-hop fans like myself. You fucking listen to everyone from Rakim, Slick Rick, Nas, Wu-Tang, Big Daddy Kane, KRS-One. I'm comparing you to these guys right now, not because I'm licking your ass or I'm just trying to give you any self-confidence. 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

0: basically what it is. 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Because of a car and shit, so I thought, okay, we'll do a couple of your hot tunes. But then what I realized was there's five people who give a shit. And so oh sorry, trust
1: me. Six?
0: Seven
1: six
0: people,
1: as well.
0: Eight
1: six.
0: People that give a shit. Fucking lacy with some dubstep, because that's what I like to do. Do you know what I'm saying? Thanks, Rob.

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It'll never be the same street when the time appointed comes. It's talked about in whispers, nothing certain, only rumor and clue.

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All your closed door conversations, we're always listening. 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
0: Ja.
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3: Wow.
0: Ach so.

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Me and my microphone. Me and my microphone.

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0: Hello, people.

Once upon a time, there was a magical forest where some very bright and gifted animals lived with a DJ who was also a private investigator and a veterinarian. And then one night,

everybody, I'm DJ Cardboard, a veterinarian in the magical forest. Last night I got a great idea. I'm gonna teach the animals to play guitar. 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Some animals can start bands. 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I'm DJ Cardboard, the veterinarian. Gonna learn to play guitar. Free guitar lessons for animals.

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That was the equivalent of 15 years for us. The Drag Rocket Graveyard had long been abandoned. There we built our city. But it was the savage planet that we wanted to go to. Many tame and wild Oms joined us.

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Trinure is a white metal that calcifies Mator. Top-grade reculid gives it a remarkable metallic shape.